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My name is Alex. We're started off with a song called Flying High by Jadan Blackamore. Music from Perfect Gitamani, featuring Mr. Williams. Coming up next, the song is called Bernhard Spliffington. You heard it on WAO FM, way out right here.

the seven seals. I went and I went because no one was found worthy to open the scrolls and to look inside. Then one of the elders said unto me, do not weep, weep not.

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Stay tuned into the second hour for some music from the likes of, if we get to everything, John Holt, Lee Scratch Perry, iRoy, The Silver Tones, Talisman, Augustus Pablo, Prince Far Eye, Pablo Moses, and more. We're here with reggae music every Saturday, 9 to 11 p.m. We've got one coming up next from the Nazarenes featuring Midnight. The tune is called The Lord Said. Wayo FM, way out right here.

0: I'm not saying King Master Rasta Musical Obi. I'm going to represent for Warrior Sounds and WAYO 104.3 FM Rochester, New York. If a fire we make a few spark of the beast, I'm going to ignorant and too dark. Make we slew that.
1: Yeah.

WAYOLP Rochester. Music from Jamali. Moving into the second hour now. One from Queen Omega coming up next, called Hold Meditation. It's Warrior Sounds, WAYO FM. Stay tuned for

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Hello, you're listening to WAYOLP Rochester. Welcome to another edition of Other Aspects, a show focusing mainly on the avant-garde and other adventurous forms of music, including many improvisational styles. We're here for the next 3 hours, and I'm your host, Peter Bedore. We focus mainly on contemporary classical, free jazz, minimalist, and electronic experimental. We're going to do a special tribute to the 100th birthday of John Coltrane later on in the program. But before we do that, I'd like to acknowledge another 100th birthday, which will happen on Monday. It would be my mother's 100th birthday, and she, in her later years, enjoyed the music of Philip Glass. We're going to hear a portion of Dance Number 3 by him, and that's how we're going to begin our program, and then we'll move on to other things. So again, for my mother, an excerpt of the Dance 3, just the maybe first few minutes we'll hear, and in her tribute, beginning our program.

That was just another track from John Rose's compilation album, Rosenberg Museum, newly released on the Relative Pitch label. Recordings that go back around 50 years. And it's called Rosenberg Museum, an incomplete catalog. And what we heard was a track entitled Playing the Room. He was on multi-tracked string instruments, possibly violin, many instruments of his own design, which he played on as well, all overdubbed. And again, I can't pinpoint any location or date on it. But as I said, the recordings go back some 50 years on there. And before that, we started off with a little dedication to my mother in celebrating, I should say, her 100th birthday, recording from, I'm guessing, December 1979 in New York, and it's called Dance Number 3. We just heard, maybe first 5 to 10 minutes of that piece. The members of the ensemble you heard were John Gibson and Jack Cripple on soprano saxophones. The voice was by Iris Hiskey, Richard Peck on alto saxophone, and Michael Reisman on keyboards and bass synthesizer. Although not sure if I played any part from there that had the bass synthesizer. Nevertheless, we will move on. Excuse me. And our next set is going to start off with Trio Imagination. We heard a piece called Refuge on last week's show. We're going to hear two pieces called Unseen Mother. They are parts 1 and 2, and was recorded, I'm guessing, earlier this year. Not sure where the date or the location is. Possibly New York. Oh, here it is. It's in the Van Gelder Studio in New Jersey, but no date on here. But the musicians are David Vare at the piano, Reggie Workman on bass percussion, and Andrew Cyril on drums and percussion. But we're going to hear Unseen Mother 1 and 2 beginning our next set.

It's been a while since I played a track off of Walt Shaw's album, The Secret Life of Stones. And that was a Discus release earlier in the summer. We heard a piece called Scree, just Walt Shaw and various percussion and whatever he can grab his hands on. I have no idea when this was recorded, but I'm assuming this was recorded in Sheffield. Not quite sure, though, but it's his recent Discus release, The Secret Life of Stones, and the track Scree by Walt Shaw. Before that, we heard Thurman Barker, who was here in town just last night, in fact, as a member of Ricky Ford's band. And we heard the opening track to his album Impact called An Afternoon in Cameroon. And he did all the percussion. It was recorded in Jeffersonville, New York, on August 9th of 2023. And we started things off with two tracks by the group Trio Imagination. I saw them, I believe, in 2023 and as well in Buffalo. Wonderful show they did. And we heard two tracks called Unseen Mother, 1 and 2, and that's from their album Creative Inspirations. David Varey at the piano, Reggie Workman on bass and percussion, and Andrew Cyril on drums and percussion. No recording date on that. I'm assuming it's within the last 3 years. But it was recorded at the famed Van Gelder Studios in New Jersey. And we're going to move along now. Last week I started playing the first three movements of the album Gently Unfamiliar. And we're going to continue with movements 4 and 5. Carl Berger is the composer and the leader of this trio at the piano. Joe Fonda on bass and Harvey Sorgan on drums. This was recorded in Saugerties, New York on November 25th of 2013 and just recently released on CD. So again, Carl Berger with Joe Fonda and Harvey Sorgan, movements 4 and 5 of Gently Unfamiliar.

Well, our apologies for that mishap. Apparently something is either wrong with the CD or the player. I mean, I just received the CD about a little over a week ago, and I do not understand why it's having it's creating problems. But hopefully we'll be able to get back on track on next week's show for this. But we heard Carl Berger on piano with Joe Fonda on bass and Harvey Sorgan on drums, recorded in Saugerties, New York, on November 25th of 2013. And that was movements 4, and we were stuck in the middle of 5 there from the piece Gently Unfamiliar. And hopefully we'll be able to finish things up next week. So again, we'll take it from there, and we'll see what happens. Anyway, we're going to continue now with two final pieces for our first hour before we get into our feature. The first we're going to hear is the Parch Ensemble performing in San Francisco, and it features voices, cello, chromalodeon, and a cithara of Harry Parch's own invention. Second version of that he calls Cithara 2. It's, again, San Francisco, a setting of the cries of two newsboys on a foggy night in the 20s, composed between 1943 and 1955. This particular recording, where this was done. It was done in Los Angeles on June 18th of 2023. This is a new release, the Parch Ensemble, the Wayward first complete recordings. Again, San Francisco is our next piece, and then we're going to move into Tim Daisey and a piece called Chrome Mallets, which closes his album, The Chrome Yellow Suite. He is doing a solo marimba piece on there, assuming he's playing with Chrome Mallets, and it was recorded in Chicago in April of this year. So again, the Parch Ensemble in San Francisco and Tim Daisey and Chrome Mallets.

And that again was Tim Daisey on solo marimba. Chrome Mallets was the composition, recorded in Chicago in April of this year. Before that, we heard the Parch Ensemble performing San Francisco. That was recorded in Los Angeles. The date again was June 18th of 2023, and new released on an album called The Wayward, first complete recordings of the Parch Ensemble and Harry Parch. And again, San Francisco was the piece, a setting of the cries of two newsboys on a foggy night in the 20s, composed between 1943 and 1945, featuring voices, cello, chromelodeon, and cithara too, it says here. You're listening to WAYOLP Rochester, and you're listening, we are entering the second hour of our program, Other Aspects. My name is Peter Bedore, and the phone number is 585-203-WAYO if you're listening live, if you want to text us on Slack. Upcoming, before we do our feature, I should say, we have some upcoming shows. We're starting with OSEA. Their first concert will be on October 19th, and it's going to be at 7:30 p.m. in Kilburn Hall. It's going to feature Flux by Samuel Leung. It's a OSEA Call for Works winner. Matthew Lamb's Destabilization composed last year. I should mention that Flux was composed this year. Destabilization is a 2025-26 OSEA commission. Jouer by Leah Reed, composed in 2023. And there will be a to-be-announced piece, which is not on the website right now, but if you would like more information, the website is oseanewmusic.org. And again, this concert's going to be on October 19th. Nothing happening at Hall Walls right now, but to continue the Fringe Festival activities at the Bop Shop, that's at 1460 Monroe Avenue here in town. Trumpeter Taylor Ho Bynum will be performing with two cellists, Yay For Song, I'm not sure if I'm pronouncing that right, and Daniel Lynn on cello. And that's going to be at 8 p.m. on Tuesday, September 29th. Again, 1460 Monroe Avenue here in town. Also coming up on October 4th. Again, that's going to be a Sunday night at 8 o'clock, will be Dimensionality. And it features Ken Filiano on bass, drummer Lou Grassi, and Andrea Wolper on vocals. And Ursel Schlich is also on bass, and that rounds off the quartet. Dimensionality, that's Sunday, October 4th at 8 p.m. For more information, bopshop.com/events is the website. And the phone number is 585-271-3354. Well, last Tuesday was, as I'm sure everyone knows, the 100th birthday of John Coltrane. I'd like to pay deference to that. And last night when I went to see Ricky Ford, one of the pieces they performed was Crescent. And we're going to hear a live version from Japan. It's nearly an hour. Featuring John Coltrane and his quintet by this time. He and Pharoah Saunders trading saxophones, with Alice Coltrane at the piano, Jimmy Garrison on bass, and Rashid Ali on drums. This was recorded in Tokyo on July 11th of 1966. In honor of John Coltrane's 100th birthday, Crescent, our feature for this week's program. Enjoy.

in honor of his 100th birthday last Tuesday, John Coltrane, and a very extended version of Crescent. He and Pharoah Sanders were on tenor saxophones and percussion, with Alice Coltrane at the piano, Jimmy Garrison on bass, and Rashid Ali on drums, recorded in Tokyo on July 11th of 1966. You're listening to WAYOLP Rochester. My name is Peter Bedore, and you're also listening to Other Aspects. The number to call if you're listening live is 585-203-WAYO, and you can also text us to reach us on Slack at that number. For our final hour, we're going to begin with two by Camilla Nebbia, two very recent releases. The first one is on the Relative Pitch label. It's called Limbo by her group, The Hanged One. And the piece we're going to hear is called Alas Rotas, or Alice Rotas. Not sure if I'm pronouncing that right. It's with her on tenor saxophone, Julia Bilotta on cello, Aaron Brown on guitar, Andres Marino on electronics, Vincius Cajado on bass. And Lucas Akintaya on drums. And again, Alice Rotas from her album Limbo. And then we're going to move into her new Intact release called All the Beauties and Disasters. And her trio, I think it's called Exhaust. We're going to hear three heads in one. She, again, on tenor saxophone, Kit Downs at the piano, and Andrew Lyle on, I think, on drums on here. Anyway, and the piece we're going to hear, again, three heads in one, All the Beauties and Disasters from the album New Intact release. So again, we'll start off with Alas Rotas and then Three Heads in One.

on drums and was recorded on October 24th of 2025. And that was in Berlin. Three Heads in One from her album, All the Beauties and Disasters. And I'm guessing it says Exhaust, so I'm assuming that's the name of her trio. Anyway, before that, we heard another track from her latest on Relative Pitch called Limbo, and her group is called The Hanged One. Again, she was on tenor saxophone, her composition, with Julia Bellat on cello, Aaron Brown on guitar, Andres Marino on electronics, Vinicius Cajado on bass, and Lucas Acantaya on drums. And I have no idea when or where that was recorded, though, for that album. Again, the album is Limbo on the Relative Pitch label. Let's hear another one from Phil Haynes' album. This is Two Horns and What? And, of course, Phil being the what. Here he's on drums with Nate Woolley on trumpet and Peyton Pleninger on tenor saxophone. The piece we're going to hear is entitled Blue Jungles. And we're going to start our next set off with that. Phil Haynes, Two Horns and What? And Blue Jungles.

Oh,

a track I may have played before, but might have been a different version. But this is from the album Pulsing, Ricky Ford's album, and the final track, Mabulala. And it was his composition. And a recording that was made in Astoria, New York, on June 25th of 2021. And the personnel, of course, Ricky Ford on tenor saxophone. With them was Mark Suskin at the piano, Jerome Harris on bass, and Barry Altschul on drums. And before that, we heard another track from one of Phil Haynes' Two Horns and What album. This was Avant Modern, and the track was called Blue Jungles. Nate Woolley on trumpet, Peyton Pleninger on saxophones, and he is also the voice you heard at the end, and Phil Haynes on drums. Recorded in Lewisburg, Pennsylvania on May 9th of this year. I've been tackling the latest biography. Tackling is too strong a word, but I've been very much enjoying the stories in the latest Keith Tippett biography called Mugician, which has been put out by the Jazz in Britain label. And I received my copy earlier this year, straight from the label in labels in London. And I'd like to play a song now from Larry Stabenow's latest album, which recording he made with Keith Tippett back in October of 1983, October 24th, in fact, was made in London. And I'm about to get to the part when he formed the band Mugician, but I'm going to play a track, just the two of them, Larry Stabenow on, I believe, tenor soprano saxophone. I played it earlier and I completely forgot which saxophone he plays on this, but with Keith Tippett on piano, and I believe he adds percussion and possibly voice here as well. I had another track planned, but I noticed that I had more time, so I'm going to play this 15-minute track called Clay. It's an improvisation by the two of them, and again, it was recorded in London on October 24th of 1983. So again, Larry Stabenow and Keith Tippett and Clay.

a duet performance of Larry Stebbins on tenor saxophone and Keith Tippett at the piano. Clay was the piece and was recorded in London on October 24th of 1983. Another great soloist we're going to hear now is clarinetist Francois Houle. And this is recorded at the Guelph Festival back on September 6th of 2008 at Guelph, Ontario, Canada. And the album is one of his latest on his own label, Yesterday label, simply called Ariel's Guelph 2008. We're going to hear Dualities. So that's going to be our next piece. Dualities by Francois Houle.

That again was Francois Houlon, solo clarinet, and Dualities from his latest release, one of his latest releases, I should say, on the After Day Audio label. And we heard, again, Dualities, the album called Ariel's Guelph 2008, recorded on September 6th of that year, Guelph, Ontario, Canada. Wonderful festival. I've only been there once, but I enjoy it. And I also enjoy playing Francois's music. Well, it looks like we've run out of time. And here to say we'll be back next week. And I want to say once again that the next Fringe concert, I think it's the final one, it's going to be on Tuesday, September 29th at 8 p.m. It's a concert with a trio known as Trump, led by a trumpeter, Taylor Ho Bynum, with two cellists, J4 Song and Daniel Lin. For more information, the website is bopshop.com/events, and the number phone number during business hours is 585-271-3354. Again, as I said, we'll be back next week. Thank you for listening. Thank you for your telephone calls. And please keep helping support this and the other fine shows here at WAYO. And just want to say once again that you're listening to WAYOLP Rochester. And more music to keep you up all night if you're so inclined. Take care. See you all next week.

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1: Oh, really?
0: Yeah. I hate to use the word chorus, but it's not like I can hide it.
1: Not really.

0: administration today stepped up its pressure on the Iranian government by charging the hostages are now being mistreated. State Department spokesman John Fratner delivered the charges.
1: There's reason to be concerned about the health and treatment of several of the hostages.
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0: 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Do you hear that?
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1: That's right. Keep it here.

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1: Got a lemon littering your lawn? Don't let your old ride rot in the rain. Donate it to Whale. Won't start? No problem. We'll pick it up. 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
0: Way out right here?
1: Yeah.
0: Wow.
1: WAYO.

0: When your car is making a strange noise, no matter what it is, you can't just pretend it's not happening.
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So I rhyme like so, keep my limelight low, keep my mind right, keep my body tight, bold, keep my time tight, keep a quality flow like a Klondike. Bite, work, quite buttery. They all color me nice when they discover me. They all kind of entice, I'm all kind of insane. Before the loss in the game is brain won. Before the running away is pain won. The baby screams and lady screams. The lady screams, splitting seams. The bloody soap of fear and hope. The excess company comforting to no use. A peaceful moment drug induced. I'd have you back if I could choose. I'd have you back and never lose. I wish your brain was never lost. Wish the beast was never loose. There could be no substitutes. If it could, I'd find a substance to abuse. Every rhyme is just the rules. Every syllable medicinal to lead to better roots. Reconnect with the root.

0: Mm. Truth, science and math, but as a theologist, I ain't required to laugh when the numbers and figures get fixed. Throw past beliefs in the mix. Not all we got is a recipe for intolerance. People's feelings get hard again. All the ideas they harboring really keep them from listening. So destructive and limited. So destructive and limited, purely vile and childish, leading riots and violence. I lead the Dharma and violet. My speech is blues and violets, my beats is bros and pious chicks. No need to hide your kicks, we grab you by the wrist and sing the pious hymn. Grab some pie, watch the poet stroke his chin. We'll ponder everything except for sin. Grab some pie to watch the poet stroke his chin. Ponder everything except for sin. Ponder anything except for sin. Let the project begin.
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4: Been out

Time began. Time began with the Dinosaur Jr. W-A-Y-O-L-P Rochester. W-A-Y-O-L-P Rochester. Good morning from the Isle of St. Beatrice. And we may be pushing the limits of ineptitude this morning. We'll try. We'll keep pushing those limits, yes. But we'll be playing songs, and hopefully some of the songs will be appealing. Yes. Yeah. Or transformative. Yeah. This is the crab's goal, you know, when they bring up the records they find from the beach and hand them to me and say, play it, play it, play it, play it, play it, play it, play it, play it, play it, play it, play it, play it, play it. Because we always honor requests. Here on the Isle of St. Beatrice.

Good morning. Good morning once again from the Isle of St. Mattress. We hope you have enjoyed the songs and the level of ineptitude of the segues. And we'll try to maintain that. We'll try to maintain that certain level of ineptitude. It's difficult though. Skill keeps creeping in. Oh. W-A-Y-O-L-P Rochester. W-A-Y-O-L-P Rochester. Welcome once again to the little island and the big ocean. And the many crabs and all their finds that roll up on the shore. I find a couple of them too. You know, we race. Sometimes you see record and they're awful fast. You know, those crabs are awful fast. They can get there faster than me for sure. And they don't taunt too much. Okay. The songs we played the last hour. Yes, this is where we remember. 1, 2, 4, 5, 6, 7, 8, 9, 10, 11, 12, 13, 14, 15, 16, 17, 18, 19. 19. The Spinners, Sweet Thing. We're moving backwards in time. Fats Domino, A Whole Lot of Lovin'. Bob Seger and the Silver Bullet Band, Making Thunderbirds. Eddie Cochran, Something Else. Johnny Hodges and his orchestra, Things Ain't What They Used to Be. Ken McIntyre, from an old album on Steeplechase Records. We heard his composition, Cousin Alma. Augustus Pablo, Java. Sexteto Bologna. Aurora and Pekin. Philly Joe Jones, Battery Blues. Carl Kress and Dick McDonough. Danzone. Maurice Jarre with the soundtrack to, this movie. We heard Isadora Tango. The movie starred Vanessa Redgrave. Ooh. Isham Jones and his incredible orchestra. The great Isham Jones and his incredible orchestra. For All We Know. The Coasters, Poison Ivy. Tiny Bradshaw, Stomping Room Only. Johnny Hodges and orchestra. Oh, Come Out the Back Way. I think there's a little deja vu there. The Five Royales, My Sugar Sugar. Freddie King, Closed Door. Spirit, I Got a Line on You. And Time Began with Glenn Phillips. Scotland, from his album Scratched by the Rabbit. Whoa. Here we are on the Isle of St. Mattress, and we hope you've enjoyed the music this morning. We'll be playing music for... Another hour. Very important to pop the ears. Here we go. And here we go. The words for the traveler. Here we go. Here we go. Here we go.

At this time, ladies and gentlemen, we'd like to do another tune which has become an international standard. This tune was composed and arranged by our ex-saxophonist, Benny Golson. And we sincerely hope you enjoy the Blues March.

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It is 8:06 here at WAYOLP Rochester. My name is Chris Young. You are tuned into Our Friends Electric, a weekly show that takes you to the place where electronic meets pop music. And we just heard from Kate Bush. That was The Big Sky. And now let's hear from Ostra. The song is called Darken Her Horse.

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And that was the band M83. Going back to 2004, the song was called Teen Angst. And that's from the album Before the Dawn Heals Us from M83. It is 8:21 here at WAYO-LP Rochester. My name is Chris Young, and you are tuned into Our Friends Electric, a weekly show that takes you to the place where electronic meets pop music. I think teen angst is a phrase that is going to pretty well describe today's show, today's episode of Our Friends Electric. Lots of feelings, lots of emotion, a little bit gothy, a little bit dreamy. Does this possibly describe many episodes of this show? Let's not talk about that. Anyway, teen angst, that sums it up. Before M83, we heard from OMD, Orchestral Maneuvers in the Dark, with 88 Seconds in Greensboro. We heard from Ostra before that, some Canadian synth pop with the song Darken Her Horse. And Kate Bush started off today's show with The Big Sky. And now let's get back to those feelings with Tears for Fears. This song is called Shout.

You are listening to a rebroadcast of Our Friends Electric from January of 2023. I'll be back next week with a brand new show.

And that was the band Telex. They are a trio from Belgium. Well, I don't think they're really performing anymore, but Telex brought us lots of great music. They are underappreciated. That was Haven't We Met Somewhere Before from Telex. Before Telex, we heard some pretty recent electronic pop from the group Ghost Power, which has at least one member of Stereolab. Tim Gaines is Ghost Power with some other person who I don't recognize his name. The song was Grimalkin from Ghost Power. And I started off that set with Tears for Fears. And the song was Shout. It is 8:38 here at WAYO-LP Rochester. You are tuned into Our Friends Electric. Today's show, maybe fits under the term teen angst. Anyway, I'm going to be playing lots of songs about feelings or full of feelings. It'll be a little bit new romantic. It'll be a little bit goth. It'll be a lot of synth pop. And so what next? Oh, a song that I remember some teenage feelings surrounding this song. I remember being on a bus trip and being terrified but driven to ask a cool kid, what is that song that you're playing on the boombox, because I need to know who this band is. And the band was New Order, and the song was Love Vigilantes.

And that was supergroup Visage with the song Moon Over Moscow. Now, I've always pronounced the name of this band Visage. Maybe it just sounds more dramatic to the teenage part of my brain. Maybe it's Visage. Anyway, the album Fade, is it called Fade to Gray? No, I think it's just called Visage or Visage. Came out in 1980. The big hit was Fade to Gray, sort of a supergroup. Steve Strange was a club promoter who kind of is thought of as the founder of the New Romantic movement. And then other musicians on this album include Midge Ewer from Ultravox, Billy Curry, who I think was part of the Cult for quite a few years. Other names I don't recognize, John McGea, Rusty Egan, Dave Formula. Rusty Egan sounds kind of familiar. Don't send me furious tweets, folks, because I don't recognize these names. Anyway, the song we heard was Moon Over Moscow from the band Visage or Visage. Your pronunciation may vary. Simple Minds was before that with Someone Somewhere in Summertime. New Order preceded that with the song Love Vigilantes. It is 8:53 here at WAYOLP Rochester, and I'm going to get you back to that synth pop and electronic music that's full of feels with, what's it going to be next? Oh, you know, folks, up next is a song by Gary Newman, and I know that I try to go for the deep cuts on this show because you can hear the hits just about anywhere. But sometimes you just gotta play the hits. Sometimes you just really, you know, you might have heard this song recently in an elevator. You might have heard it in CVS or at the grocery store. But sometimes you just want to hear Cars by Gary Newman.

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And that was The Magnetic Fields from 1995, You and Me and the Moon. Before The Magnetic Fields, we heard from Black Marble from the early 2000s. The song was Cruel Summer. That's from the Black Marble album, a different arrangement that I believe is the first full LP from Black Marble when Black Marble was still a duo. Now it's just sort of a single person. That's the best era of Black Marble, that first album and EP that followed it. Cruel Summer from Black Marble. And I started off that set with Gary Numan, and Cars was the song. Perhaps you've heard that one before. It is 9:05 here at WAYOLP Rochester. My name is Chris Young. You are tuned into Our Friends Electric, a weekly show that takes you to the place where electronic meets up with pop music. And what next? Let me glance over my shoulder awkwardly to see, okay, what do I have to choose from to play for you over the radio? I think it's going to be some more Teenage Feelings. This is a band I discovered in high school, and, you know, the name was perfect for a high school band discovery. The band is called The. They really? Someone named a band that? Yeah, someone named a band The. Me and my friends pronounced it The, but then we would meet kids from other schools who pronounced it The or The. I don't know how you really pronounce it, but this first album, Soul Mining from The, has so many great songs on it. It's hard to choose. Matt Johnson, amazing guy, still performing and making music, I believe. Let's hear from The with the song Uncertain Smile.

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I'll be back next week with a brand new show.

And that was Missing Persons. The song was Words. Before Missing Persons, we heard from Stereolab from the very early 90s. Well, okay, 93, 94-ish, with the song Jenny on the Line, Part 1. The album version of that song is 20 minutes long, so I played you the sort of single version of Jenny on the Line. And I started off that set with I don't know. The song was Uncertain, Uncertain Smile. Excuse me. It is 9:22 here at WAYOLP Rochester. And today's show has a vague theme of teen angst and feelings and things like that. Things that I'm feeling, things that I used to be feeling. Anyway, up next, we're going to hear from the Cocteau Twins. Who doesn't remember their first Cocteau Twins album? I sure do. It was The Pink Opaque, and this song is called The Spangle Maker.

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I'll be back next week with a brand new show.

And that was Bjork with Violently Happy. That is from her first solo album, appropriately called Debut, from back in 1993. Bjork with Violently Happy. And before that, we heard The Knife with Silent Shout. Today's episode of Our Friends Electric is vaguely themed under teen angst and teenage feelings. Not all teenage feelings are unhappy feelings. Sometimes teenagers are violently happy. Before The Knife, we heard from Insides, also from 1993, a 4AD band that I never knew about back then, but discovered in the past year or two. Insides brought us the song Bent Double, and I started off that set with another 4AD band from the early 80s. It was the Cocteau Twins with The Spangle Maker. Well, they started in the early 80s, but I think The Spangle Maker was from around 84, 85. Anyway, it is 9:42 here at WAYOLP Rochester, and I've got more of that music with feelings and teen memories packed into it coming up next. Some music from the Rochester band Miche and the Anglos, and this is dedicated to the memory of Mick Fombro, or Miche Fombro. He passed away back in 2020. He pretty much was making music his whole life. Sadly, died too soon. And back in high school, he clued me in to lots of great music when he was working at Buzzo Music in Geneseo, New York. And so we are going to hear the song Unnecessary Furniture from the very first EP from Miche and the Anglos. Here we go.

And that was the original version of It's My Life from the band Talk Talk. And before that, we heard from Miche and the Anglos, Rochester area synth rock from the mid-80s. The song was Unnecessary Furniture from Miche and the Anglos. Rest in peace, Mick Fombro. It is 9:50, almost 9:51 here at WAYO-LP Rochester. I've got a couple more songs for you. A is for the band Air, and Z is for the band 07. Let's hear from Air first. The song is called Once Upon a Time. Have a great day, folks.

0: Way Out right here on WAYO LP Rochester.
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This is Matt, getting underway with another edition of Juxtapose. Soliloquies elaborated as we mix spoken word and all different genres of music into our ongoing off-kilter tapestry. Thanks so much for tuning in. Spending another brief part of your Sunday afternoon with me, and we're going to let some music spin, such as Blood, Sweat, and Tears here. This one. I think this is Blues and Variations on a Theme, Part 2. Enjoy.

I had just ordered Chinese food. Sitting in the waiting chairs at Super Wing, guy walks in. 4-foot piece of stainless steel. A safety bar out of possibly some public bathroom. Ripped out of the wall. Screws still dangling. He proceeds to order food. Then at the end mumbles that he's ordering for a friend. I have to go get the money.

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You got the toothpick ravers, the fentanyl gravers doing the zombie trance shuffle. Bike cart man scrapping and chatting as the street girl eats takeout. Eating takeout as cars pass foot away. And then you got sideway foot girl walking against probability, still working the street on crutches. And then the guy who lives behind the car, behind the Dollar General that was closed by the Department of Health. You got shiny shoe guy on the clock, working for tips, strategically out of view behind the drive-thru sign. You can order twice, once from him, once from them.

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New York City is the place where they said, hey, babe, take a walk.

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I said, hey babe, take a walk on the wild side. I said, hey honey, take a walk on the wild side. And the colored girls say, dude.

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Well, you moved out from the city. How come out there? For a calm that I recall from somewhere. So I could smell the plain old wind without fabric softener blent in. So I could see a landscape without a fence. So I could hear that loud silence. All right, now you're away from the city. Why did you go? I think I know. To get the feeling that cities used to give me way back in 1963. But Park Square has changed. It isn't like then. 1963 won't be here again. So that I could approach excitement from a different tack, because 1963 probably isn't coming back. So I can let the birds do what rock music did before, because 1963 probably won't be here anymore. Well, you visit cities, what do you learn? That I yearn for the past, that I yearn. Well, now you're back home from the city, what did it lack? Well, 1963, it just wouldn't come back.

Come on, listen to WAYOLP Rochester. And I wanna say thanks. Morning Loops just before this show here on this Sunday. As you know, the 10 o'clock to 11 slot, that shifts a different show every week. And don't forget, coming up after this, The Observatory with Sparrow and Alexander. And this is the point where I want to shout out to people that call in or say, yeah, thanks for that song. I want to say, hey, Dave down in D.C. or, you know, over in D.C. Megan Miko down in Tennessee. I heard they've made amends with Jed, so they have... Jed is in the shed. he got kicked out of the house. I don't want to talk too much about Jed's personal business, but Jed now resides in the shed. And who else? Lars and Tammy over in the South Wedge, Randy over in the fair town of Fairport, Mark out there in the great blue yonder, and Tom turning it up downstate. And anybody else I forgot, give me a call. The number in the studio, 585-203-WAYO. That's 585-203-9296. You can call or text that number. If you just want information without my blathering on, you can go to www.wayofm.org. Yeah, what did we hear? I'll give you a rundown of what we heard. I can go backwards. Let's go backwards. New City Slang was the last great cut we just heard off their EP. That EP's title is Better an Old Demon. And we heard Outer Dark, one of my favorites off of that album. Look that one up. That's on Bandcamp, and that's on the internet. And you can get that. Listen to the whole thing as it should be. Before that, the Mekons, In the Sun / The Galaxy Explodes. I like that because, you know, everything's in caps for In the Sun and then / lowercase The Galaxy Explodes. Jonathan Richman, 1963. Great spoken word piece from him. Angel Corpus Christi, we heard before that. The Day John Kennedy Died. And that's off of her Louie Louie. Pretty much the whole album either has a Lou Reed theme or style. Some songs are covers, some are originals, as in odes to Lou. So can't go wrong with anything on that. Angel Corpus Christi. And then we actually heard from Lou, Walk on the Wild Side. And we started things off with Blues Part 2, a longer Blood, Sweat, and Tears piece that was all instrumental, just so we could get our motors running here at Juxtapose Soliloquies. Thanks again. Give me a call. Give me an email. Give me a text. Whatever you want to do, so I have information about what you like, what you don't like. Oh, man, you know, went and saw a band last week, Witch, and I forgot to put that vinyl in my satchel. So we'll listen to that next time, maybe. But let's start the second hour here, second half hour, and get things going. Roger Chapman, Mango Crazy. Is that Mango Crazy or Mango Crazy? I don't know. It's one of the two. Let's listen to Hunt the Man right here. WAYO LP. Rochester. Whoa, something happened. Yeah, this happened. Man Go Crazy is the album. Hunt the Man.

embarrass myself and everyone else who happened to be dogging a boulevard, looking to give themselves some blue.

Oh, well, let's see. Let me taste the blue, I said. Let me.

Mick Farren and Andy Colquhoun, Let Me Taste the Blue. That right there off of a comp titled Buried Treasure that has a whole bunch of A-side, B-side, live and unreleased stuff from poetry readings, singles, etc. Yeah, a whole CD of etc. And thanks again for tuning in here to WAYOLP Rochester and listening to me, etc. And we'll be back next Sunday, 11 to noon. Don't forget, coming up next, we have The Observatory with Sparrow and Alexander. And following that, we have JT, Exciting Sounds, also live at WAYO, coming up at 2. And stay tuned. 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In that last set, before Mick Farren and Andy Colquhoun, we had Wild Billy Childish, Headless Flower Pot Girl, The Cramps, The Eyeball and My Martini, The Dad Horse Experience, Too Close to Heaven, and Roger Chapman, Hunt the Man. And thanks again. Going to finish off Little Skeletal Family and might bounce back to some Mick Farren and Andy Colquhoun to finish things off. Thanks a lot for tuning in. See you next Sunday. Same bat channel. Same bat time. This is an old Record Store Day release. Skeletal Family singles released all on one piece of vinyl. Wind Blows.

train trudged through the bright, flickering mist. There was no sense of time and no indication they were going anywhere. For all they knew, they might have been walking on a treadmill. The only changes in the total sameness were occasional shifts in the direction of gravity, which pitched them on their side like a sudden pile-driving wind. It was painful and annoying, but comforting in the way that the porta-packs always seemed able to produce enough solid ground for them to fall on, even though it wasn't sometimes in exactly the right pace.

AA Cato felt her emotions change. Someone had adjusted the alpha set and a feeling of well-being crept through the velvet room. A team of hostess twos cleared away the tiny corpses and removed the blood. AA Cato sank back to the floor. She felt positively good. So good, in fact, that she was actively pleased when her brother Valdo pushed

0: It is now 12 p.m. on WAYO LP Rochester. My name is Alexander.
1: My name is Sparrow.
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0: This week on The Observatory, where we study fantasy and sci-fi planets to make Earth-based playlists off those vibes, we will be exploring Arrakis from the universe of Dune. A sandy, arid, and once thought to be lost and wastelanded planet known as Arrakis becomes the jewel of the Dune universe somewhat quickly after the human universe takes to the stars off of what is known as Old Earth or Old Terra.
1: I'm very excited. I feel like I had a fun time looking through Hans Zimmer's work today, or this past week, and selecting a good number of songs that I think are gonna fit what he was going for, because there's a lot of fun elements that go into the creation of a soundscape that oftentimes seems very barren in the same way as the dunes of Arrakis seem. Mm.
0: So you went through a lens of Hans Zimmer, who was the composer who did the soundtrack for which, because I think there's multiple movies, right?
1: Yes, at least for the first one. I want to say he did that for the both of them, but especially for the first one.
0: There's a trilogy now, I believe, for the newest Dune series. So we're talking about the newest Dune series from like the 2020s, right?
1: Yes, not the one. Oh, how
0: directed
1: long
0: by
1: ago?
0: David Lynch.
1: Yes.
0: David Lynch.
1: Wow.
0: So I want to say it was.
1: What's
0: the,
1: he doing here?
0: 80s? Yeah, 70s, yeah. Or 80s? Someone will have to correct me if I'm incorrect.
1: KTB Media on.
0: I'm sure. Seen as kind of a rough movie when it first dropped, mm-hmm. I believe.
1: The original, yeah.
0: But has gained an incredible cult following, just because of how kind of revolutionary it was in some ways.
1: And this newest version of it that I believe has two parts out now that are still, I think, only covering the first book, but I'm not quite sure.
0: Is the third one not out?
1: I don't know. All I know is that Timothy Chalamet and Zendaya are the stars of it. But I know that Zendaya was barely a part of the first one. But
0: yeah,
1: she was
0: actually barely. Yeah. I saw the first one when it came out in IMAX. That was awesome. Oh, spectacular.
1: I bet. And you must have heard that music there on the type of music that Hans Zimmer decided to use was, you know, very soundscapey. We can listen to it here. He wanted to create an otherworldly type of sound, but found that people tend to rely on Western elements a lot more than any other types of elements, so he looked to focus on more Eastern styles. He's also created some instruments. There were some, I think, references to the Irish flute. There were some, I want to say, the Indian guitar, I want to say. Mm. But he utilized a lot of that, and he also utilized a lot of female singers, like sonorous voices, just overarching the soundtrack, because there were so many women that drove the story along, and also because it created this intense quality to it.
0: Very cool. Oh, that's a great way to pull from the story, like, and to really enmesh it with the music there. That's very cool. I like
1: absolutely.
0: That a lot. I did not listen to the soundtrack this movie at all leading up to this. What I did is essentially explore the planet itself, get lost multiple times over while Sparrow fell asleep somewhere else in the sand.
1: It is cozy in those dunes. I don't know what to tell you.
0: Yeah, but I did get lost multiple times over. So I ended up experiencing some of the storms that we'll go into in a bit later. Mm. I was able to see some of the sandworms that are very famous and popular in what Arrakis is known for. And I was able to touch and explore some of the... It's called spice. That is the colloquial term for it. But the actual term, I wrote it down. I can't remember off the top of my head. I believe it's called menage or... Okay, I'll come back to it and I'll tell you in a bit. But the spice, which is the drug or supplement, I suppose, that is prevalent on Arrakis and nowhere else in the universe. It's created by a certain way through sandworms, which we'll get into. But I was able to explore all of it, and that's where a lot of my songs come from. So, and as I said prior, I do have a song I would like to start with. This is kind of where I began my search here. So, Arrakis as a planet, it's smaller than Old Earth or Old Terra, which was destroyed by another planet, by the way, about a few thousand years after the humans took to the stars. It has two satellite moons, and as soon as I read this and... These are the initial long-range observations that were taken of Arrakis before anyone actually really visited it and learned of the planet. But as soon as I read this, I thought of the song Satellite by Elliott Smith. So that's what we're going to play here to start our afternoon off with. I hope everyone is having a lovely Sunday. It's 12:05 p.m.
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0: It is 12:11 p.m. You are currently listening to Wind by Pete Nomluk, or this is pseudonym here, Air. 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
1: And wayofm.org online, where some people are watching.
0: Hello.
1: Hello, Joshua. We got a little note that says that last song was very pretty. We just heard Satellite by Elliott Smith. Mm-hmm. It is a beautiful song. I wanted to chime in here while we're enjoying Wind by Pete Nomluk and talk a little bit about the planet itself a bit more. So I mentioned that this planet has two satellite moons. It has two small ice caps, one located at the north and south, respectively. And just because of the nature of the planet, it has mountain ranges, deep valleys, and vast deserts and dunes. And now the nature here is what we'll get into. So it orbits a sun in a roughly circular path with a negligible axial tilt, resulting in little to no change in seasons, which is why we have this constant desertification of the planet. It's mostly nitrogen and oxygen, similar to Old Earth or Old Terra, as it's described in the book. High levels of ozone and low levels of water vapor, leading to a desertified planet with high temperatures during the day and low temperatures at night. The upper ozone-rich atmosphere maintains high temperatures, resulting in formations of dramatic convection currents, which, on some of these currents, are little like dust devils or tornadoes that reach all the way up to the sky, delivering dust into it, or there are violent ones supercharged by larger flows circulating between the equator and the poles, creating massive lightning-ridden Coriolis storms with intense wind speeds. Now, I had to look this up because I heard Coriolis storm, and I was like, oh, that's like a fancy scientific term, and Frank Herbert, the author, did such a good job because he made it up.
0: It's
1: just for the story. So I'm reading, I'm like, oh wow, that's so scientific. They're lightning ridden. Oh, very cool. Like cumulonimbus, you know, stuff like that. Sounds good. So but it's totally just for Arrakis. These are storms that are just so intense and so violent. It's a couple songs I have in relation to these types of storms, but coming off of something like Wind by Pete Nomluk, I thought we would move into the song 45 by Bon Iver from the album 22 a Million from 2016. And now let me look at the case here to find which song I have to play here.
0: Real quickly, I want to point out that in this track that we're listening to right now, every now and then there's a woo sound that it makes you think of the sandworms. I don't know if they make that exact sound, but I imagine hearing that off in the distance, the similar level of awe and fear one might instill, I think that this track is able to embody. And also, I imagine trekking through the deserted region, feeling this kind of pushing on. You can hear the shaka, there it is. Keep it going, keep it moving. I love it.
1: All right, we have the track.
0: Beautiful.
1: Way out.
0: Right here.

I've been caught in fire. I've been caught in fire. What comes prior to

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1: Rochester. My name is Alexander.
0: My name is Sparrow. We're looking at some sci-fi planets and fantasy realms, and we make some playlists based on the music we think would originate from those places.
1: This week we are exploring Arrakis from the universe of Dune, the sandy wasteland of a planet that carries the intense mind-altering substance known as spice.
0: You are currently listening to the song Sahar by Rian Sheehan and Arlie Lieberman. And before that, you listened to
1: 45 by Bon Iver, a song with lyrics that say, I've been carved in fire, I was down the other night, I've been caught in fire, I've been down, not knowing what the truth is. Thought being carved in fire was very present of Arrakis, you know, with the Coriolis storms.
0: Yeah, I had to ping a lot of my instrumental friends to get some good picks for today, because I'm not a big instrumental guy, but listening to the soundtrack, I figured that it was more apt to select songs like this for what I was going for.
1: And as I study and explore the planet, I just thought of songs that were reminiscent of the experiences that are riddled all over this planet. And I was talking about the Coriolis storms prior to this tune we are listening to, Sahar. And due to the way the tectonics of the planet are, like if you're looking down from the pole of the planet, there's this sort of ring around it known as the shield wall. It's due to the direction of the tectonic plates, which run mostly north and south or east-west. This wall protects from the worst of the Coriolis storms that rage across mainly the equatorial regions of the planet. And reading this and experiencing this myself, Tornado of Souls by Megadeth immediately was brought to me, and now I'm safe in the eye of the tornado. You know, it's, and some of these riffs are just amazing and so like heavy, right, for lack of a better term. I suppose it's thrash metal. I don't know, it's just so intense. It kind of cuts just like I imagine the storm would.
0: Excellent.
1: So this is like, this is the crazy tune we have for this set today. So,
0: and I'll follow it up with a couple Bulgarian choir songs, I think, again with the female singers that Hans Zimmerman tried. Right, Hans Zimmerman? Did I just? Okay. That he incorporated into his piece. I think that the women's choirs of Bulgaria have just the perfect sound. They also will toy around with using bright, loud vocals that I think are also reminiscent of what we had just been hearing in the background here, of that loud, powerful female vocal. They also employ these crazy modes that I think are so fascinating to listen to. Not very Western and a lot more Eastern, which I think Hans Zimmerman would have enjoyed.
1: Hans Zimmer.
0: Thank you. That's what I was going to say. I was like, Zimmerman
1: sounds wrong.
0: A little
1: weird, right?
0: Wrong.
1: Yeah. And then after that, I think we're going to get into a little bit of the melange trade,
0: yes,
1: which is what is spice is known as. That's like the quote-unquote scientific name, if you will, and spice is the colloquial term. And we'll get into some of the sandworms as well, I think, after some of that as well.
0: Ooh, how exciting. Well, go ahead, play us your heaviest song. We'll
1: see.
0: We can handle it.
1: Thanks for hanging out with us. It's 12:25, and we'll be here until 1.
0: Way out?
1: Right here.

0: That is a very satisfying song.
1: Yes. Oh my goodness.
2: How do you pronounce that, Sparrow?
1: Oh, Caval Spiri, I think. Caval Spiri.
2: Translates to the flute plays?
1: Yes. By Les Mystères de Wa Bulgaris.
0: Beautiful
1: or
0: tune.
1: One of the many Bulgarian women's choirs that I adore.
0: And actually, I feel it's very reminiscent of a lot of that soundtrack. Like, there are a lot of moments where you have, like, those screeching, like,
1: of vocals, like with an American choir, oftentimes you'd like when you have a sound that's like D, you'd say D, and you'd keep it very your larynx very
0: open.
1: Cold, dark.
0: Deus.
1: Exactly.
0: Yeah, yeah.
1: But in this, there's a specific intentional push to make all the sounds as bright and wide as possible, and there's often not a lot of vibrato either to create. When you have these clashing notes that are often only a half step or a major half step away from each other, to create that level of dissonance and still have it be so beautiful, I think the elimination of that vibrato is so smart. It's just really gorgeous.
0: It does a great job. It portrays it greatly.
1: It's great, right? Yeah.
0: And before that, we heard Tornado of Souls by Megadeth, one of my favorite thrash metal tracks ever, with one of the best guitar solos I think I am personally aware of. If you have something, anything else, just let me know. You can give us a call at 585-203-WAYO.
1: That's 585-203-9296.
0: Give us a call or a text there, and we'll see. You can also go to wayofm.org/shows/observatory.
1: And you can go find our form there where you can tell us where you'd like us to explore next, or even tell us about a memory you have of a place we've explored so far, something from your childhood, something you associate with it. And you can even send us an audio message and we can play that on the radio.
0: Live on air. That's pretty cool. I've always wanted to be on the radio. So I think we could talk about the sandworms next, which is like, you know, kind of like the iconic thing from Dune, in my opinion.
1: And from SpongeBob, right?
0: And from SpongeBob, yep. The whole thing is the worm. Yeah, so sandworms on Arrakis, right, also known as Dune, colloquially, they begin life as these small larvae birthed in deep desert nesting sites. They're called sand trouts when they're first born. They're about 4 to 8 inches in size, which I had to convert from centimeters. And they're born in the thousands, quickly ingesting any nutrients and moisture around the nest. There is a little bit of moisture deep down in that sand, but they eat it all.
1: Darn.
0: The cumulative excretions of the sand trouts, they begin to change the chemistry of the area, forming what's known as a pre-spice mix. CO2 builds up and creates a powerful explosion known as a spice blow. The biochemical contents of the nest are exposed to sunlight and air, undergoing a process and becoming melange, or spice. So the spice, or melange, the heavily coveted drug that only comes from Arrakis, is actually just sandworm dung, sandworm poop, that transforms when exposed to air and sunlight. That's why it's only on Arrakis. These sandworms are from nowhere else. And it can't be synthesized properly either. There's a quote from someone who tries to explain spice to someone, and it says it can't be synthesized like life can't be synthesized. The flavor is different for everyone because everyone has a different context from which they come from. Spice, like, kind of is life in some ways. It gives longer life expand, longer life in general. Mm-hmm. It improves your health. It can give you clairvoyant abilities. Some people have it. It's a P word. I can't remember the name off the top of my head. And it's also highly addictive. It doesn't hurt you the way, say, like heroin or something like that does, where it hits you and immediately is terrible for you, right? Yeah. But it improves your life so much, but the withdrawal is deadly.
1: Sure.
0: So you become so addicted you can't stop, because if you do, you're dead. And if you're highly addicted, you get these deep blue color in your eyes. It stains your iris. And the Fremen, the terrestrial people that are on Arrakis, originally from Earth but traveled there and landed there and learned how to survive on Arrakis, a rite of passage for their culture, are called the Eyes of Ibad, which is having those deep blue eyes. You know, the spice is in the air on Arrakis, so a lot of them just breathe it naturally, normally through life. So it's a way of passage, or a rite of passage.
1: Is this our move into our...
0: This is our move into sandworms and spice. So
1: wow.
0: they're kind of interconnected, because sandworms, as I'm reading about sandworms, I find, obviously, that this is how spice is created. We'll focus on the sandworms here, and then after this, we'll give a quote, and then we'll do a little bit of spice.
1: Love it.
0: So the chemical reaction that also creates melange or spice, it triggers the larvae to form together into segments of what become a juvenile sandworm. And they obtain nutrients from inorganic compounds and what's known as sand plankton, which is apparently something that lives on Arrakis. And they seemingly grow without bounds. They're known to be like 100 meters plus, which I didn't convert into.
1: I don't think you need to.
0: Yeah, yeah. And they reproduce by eating each other.
1: Oh.
0: So they're attracted to, I don't know if you can hear this, rhythmic sounds in the sand. Like this, right? So they will just like hear and feel vibrations and go towards them.
1: And you said they reproduce by eating
0: each other. So the female will slam its tail, essentially calling a mate, and the male will come over and eat it. And
1: the male eats the female?
0: The male eats the female. Mm. And the stuff, you know, the reproductive stuff mixes
1: organs,
0: together on the
1: yeah.
0: inside, and out comes an egg, and boom, thousands, by the thousands they're born.
1: Sure, so I guess even if you eliminate one of the parents, it doesn't matter because you've created thousands of self-sustaining organisms that will come out of this.
0: And they all form. I don't know if they all form to make one, but it looks like several will come together and make a juvenile,
1: oh,
0: so
1: wow.
0: It's not thousands that will then live, but
1: okay.
0: I would argue hundreds?
1: As long, like,
0: tens,
1: if
0: you know?
1: They don't need to create more than one litter, it doesn't matter, right?
0: Yeah.
1: You just do the same thing that we do.
0: Yeah.
1: That's crazy.
0: Pretty incredible.
1: Yeah.
0: So the Fremen, the natural humans that live on Arrakis, also are known to ride these sandworms. They're known
1: Sick.
0: To, like, kind of tame them and have
1: That's
0: sandworm
1: awesome.
0: Hooks that they use to ride and tame the back of them. So I chose the song Dune Buggy by the President of the United States of America because I thought it fit really well. And then I have what is your spice song? Because I think right after this, we'll go right into what we chose for the drug.
1: I chose Mere Dolna, which is a song in Hindi from a movie where a woman is possessed by the deceased dancer of the castle in which they are visiting, where the dancer was engaged to her co-dancer, but the king, jealous of that dancer, killed him in front of her, and so she now haunts this area. And so the song is a very feverish propulsion into this woman's life, and the poor girl who is possessed by her and is left to dance feverishly, makeup running down her face, hair sweaty, donning the professional garb of this dancer, but completely unaware of what she's doing until she finishes the task of the dancer, which is to kill that king.
0: Fascinating.
1: It's so cool.
0: And also, like, Arrakis is such a politically, like, heated planet. It's the form of so many wars and so many people trying to colonize it and take it for their own because spice is so valuable in the universe. I think that is a great pick.
1: Excellent. What did you pick?
0: Since we're talking about the spice, I'll quickly say Arrakis, Dune, wasteland of the Empire and the most valuable planet in the universe, because it is here and only here where spice is found. Without it, there is no commerce in the Empire. There is no civilization. He who controls it controls our destiny. Princess Irulan, who has like intros to most every chapter in Dune, and that's one of them where she speaks about spice. I chose Hallucinogen by Arca. Because I feel as though it's this very euphoric, strange electronic track that gives the sense of clairvoyance, kind of. And that's what spice will do a lot of time. They are able to achieve faster than light travel through folded space, what they call it, because of the spice. Because some people get clairvoyant abilities from it, it allows them to see into the future and what safe travel is through folded space.
1: Right, with hyperspace. That's always, my dad had a teacher that was so anti-hyperspace and jumping to hit faster than light travel because he would call the ships that would eventually get hit by a star or something in their travels, and then he would say, and then boom, crispy critters.
0: But all you need is prescience. That's what it's called in the universe. Prescience is their clairvoyant abilities that they are able to capture. So I chose Hallucinogen. First we'll hear Dune Buggy, then we'll hear
1: Mere Dolna,
0: and then we'll hear Hallucinogen by Arca. Thanks for hanging out with us here on The Observatory.
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0: This is Hallucinogen by Arca. It is 12:54 p.m. My name is Alexander.
1: My name is Sparrow.
0: You are tuned into the Observatory. We have one more song here for you. Thank you for hanging out with us and exploring Arrakis from Dune.
1: Mm-hmm. We're here every Sunday, 12 to 1 p.m. And after that, you don't change that dial because you'll be listening to some exciting sounds.
0: And they've got something for you. What are we exploring next week? Do you remember off the top of your head?
1: I don't. I'm sorry.
0: Well, I guess you'll just have to
1: follow
0: somebody on Instagram and check it out. You know.
1: Oh, like, yeah. On Instagram, I'm moon.and.sparrow.
0: And I am Alex Francis Ander. Those are our Instagrams. We post there when what we are exploring and when we're playing it.
1: Yes.
0: But it's every Sunday from noon to one, so it's pretty easy to remember.
1: This is true.
0: I have one more song for you. This is Moonlight by Everything Everything, song probably one of my favorite songs from them, just because it kind of pulled me through a certain period. But I felt as though the lyrics in this song are very poetic and very prophetic. And that is how I kind of wanted to leave this episode, where Arrakis is this wasteland of a planet. It is the harshest of environments and atmospheres. It's only home to more or less maybe a handful of organic things that actually live, you know? Yet it's incredibly important. It carries one of the most valuable things known to man in the Dune universe. Mm. It's highly sought after. It has something that no one else can get. They try to synthesize it, get it somewhere else, and they just can't. So no matter how unimportant you feel, everyone has their own spice.
1: Do you think they call it the Duneverse?
0: They do now. Better trademark that quick. Thanks for hanging out, folks. Hope you have a lovely rest of your weekend, and we'll see you next week.
1: Way out.
0: Right here.

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2: We've got something. Woo! Now, a new sound. Very melodic. A good, solid sound. The music, the instruments, the voices, and it's ready to go. Now, play it. Not bad. Different. Let's continue with the development. And to further enhance the sound, we'll add 10 notes to make it rich, memorable, a bigger, more important sound. And it's ready to go. Ready, go. What?

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This is Exciting Sounds, back for another week. I'm your host, JT. Today we're starting things off with RIP Magic. This one's called Screw Dark. After this, Effers with Feel the Real, Morphine, The Drin, Spaceman 3, and a whole lot more coming up after that. As always, we're here until 2.

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I'm your host, JT. Finishing up right now, Effers with Feel the Real, RIP Magic with Screw Dark before this. And coming up, new music from Morphine called Cocoon, The Drin with Prophets of Doom, Spaceman 3, Mojave 3, Standing on the Corner, Dean Blunt, and a whole lot more. So stay tuned. Once more, this is Morphine.

was The Drin with Prophets of Doom here on Exciting Sounds on Wayo 104.3. Morphine with Cocoon before that. I'm your host, JT. Coming up right now, Mojave 3 with You're Beautiful. And after this, Standing on the Corner with The Word, Dean Blunt, DJ Python, Julie, Marin Jean, and a whole lot more. So stay tuned.

That was Standing on the Corner with the Word here on Exciting Sounds on Whale 104.3. I'm your host, JT. Before that, Mojave 3 with You're Beautiful. And right now, Dean Blunt with As Long as Ropes Unravel, Fake Rolex Will Travel. After this, DJ Python with Forgetful Angel featuring Tony Montana, Julie with Stuck in a Car with Angels, the Mark William Lewis remix, Maren Jean, Space Africa, Popova. A whole lot more coming up after that. As always, we're here until 2. Once more, this is Dean Blunt. DJ Python coming up right after this, right here on Exciting Sounds.

Finishing up right now, right here on Exciting Sounds on Way 104.3, DJ Python with Forgetful Angel featuring Tony Montana. Before that, Dean Blunt. And coming up next, Julie with Stuck in a Car with Angels, the Mark William Lewis remix. After that, Maren Jean with Thank You for Being Here, Space Africa with Regards. A whole lot more coming up after that. As always, we're here until 2. Once more, this is Julie with Stuck in a Car with Angels, the Mark William Lewis remix, right here on Exciting Sounds. Day.

You're tuned to Exciting Sounds here on WAO 104.3. I'm your host, JT. Finishing up right now, Marin Jean with Thank You For Being Here. Julie with Stuck In A Car With Angels, the Mark William Lewis remix before that. Coming up, new music from Space Africa. That one's called Regards. Then after that, Popol Vuh with Dream of Flight. Gentlemen Losers with Honey Bunch. Proto Martyr with The Knife Dream. And that'll take us to the end of the hour. Once more, this is Exciting Sounds. Space Africa with Regards. Popol Vuh coming up right after this.

You've been tuned to another episode of Exciting Sounds here on Wea 104.3. I've been your host, JT. That was Popova with Dream of Flight, Space Africa with Regards before that, and right now, Gentlemen Losers with Honey Bunch. After this, Proto Martyr with The Knife Dream. After that, tune in next week, same time, same place, for another episode of Exciting Sounds, only on Wea 104.3.

empty square. He looks upon boy with leaking boot, paralyzed, yet in hurries to his room. What haunts him stands upright.

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1: 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Welcome to Live at WAYO. My name is Brad. You can usually find me Monday nights here in WAYO Radio as the host of the Junk Culture program, 7 to 9 p.m. I'm here during the daylight hours to introduce a set by Rochester, New York's very own Handsy Grandma. Fellas, you ready? Take it away.

0: All right, Handsy Grandma here on WAYO LP Rochester 104.3 FM. We're going to talk to you guys in a second. I'm sure you need to catch your breaths for a moment. But for the people, 585-203-WAYO. It's 585-203-9296. You have a question for Handsy Grandma, you go ahead, you text that in. I will read it loud and get an answer for you. So, Handsy Grandma, let's talk about you guys. Why don't you introduce yourselves first?
1: Hi, I'm Dustin, and I play drums.
2: Hey, I'm Brian, guitar, vocals.
3: Hi, I'm Jake, bass and vocals.
0: All right. So when did you guys form? What is the history of the band here?
3: All right. Well, we formed last year. Brian and I were already making music together, and we had a falling out with our previous drummer, so we kind of were looking for somebody else, and we went where any normal sane person would go to find a new drummer. So we went on Craigslist, and luckily, here he is. He hasn't murdered us yet, so that's good. So far, so good.
1: Still working on it.
2: Yeah, look at that mask.
1: trying to figure it out, man.
0: All right. What are some other bands you've been in? What is your history playing music in the scene around here?
3: Well, Brian and I were in a band called Call It Quits. So we played for about a year before we've kind of formed this band. And I'm actually a transplant here to Rochester, New York. So I grew up in Western Massachusetts, and I was in bands back there for many years in that scene. So I'm relatively new to this music scene.
2: Yeah, I've been in a band for probably about 7 or 8 years before this, called Backdated. It was just a cover band. So this is my first foray into doing the original stuff.
1: And me, I have a history with the death metal scene.
0: Nice.
1: Early 90s was the best in Rochester. Bands like Lethargy and stuff were truly inspirational. And I love that they're still going with the Sully and Sulaco and stuff like that. Punk rock, I play drums because I'm not good enough to play metal. So I play drums in punk rock bands, and it's awesome. I've done like psychobilly stuff, the Coffin Bangers, not the English one, but the Erie PA one. That was a fun project for many moons. And yeah, I love punk rock. I love metal. And I love Handsy Grandma.
0: All right.
1: Aw. I love you guys. You guys are the best.
0: All right. It doesn't feel like a murder coming on at all.
1: Not at all, no.
0: Going to resist the urge to only talk death metal with you for the rest of this show, because right, that's like all
1: I saw your shirt, brother. I feel you.
2: That's how he gets our guard down.
1: If you can see my hand, look, it says metal, but the way Rob Halford would say it, like metal. I wish I was born with another finger. I could have spelled it right.
0: Could have done it.
1: Oh, well.
0: All right, so let's talk about this new record. Only 4 men last year and already having a record out is pretty impressive. Usually the Rochester scheme is you sort of limp around for about 10 years and then put out a CD EP and break up immediately.
1: Well, we did do a CD, like an EP type thing, yeah.
0: So how'd this come along? Who'd you record it with? Tell me about the creation of this record a little.
2: Yeah, so it's always been a dream of mine to put something down on vinyl, so kind of pushed it along, and Dustin and Jake were good sports and went along with getting this thing wrapped up pretty quickly. We recorded it down at Wicked Squid with Ian Fate. He was great to us. And
1: shout out Ian.
2: Yeah. We love working with Ian. It was a lot of fun.
1: Good guy. Good guy.
2: We're super proud of it.
0: Yeah, you've managed to write an insane amount of material and only being around for a pretty short time. And it's pretty interesting hearing you coming from a cover band situation. Is bringing in new music the kind of thing that got you out of cover bands? Were you writing songs this whole time, or did you have to meet and hook up with these guys to really get that sort of creative juices flowing?
2: It was really the prior drummer that we had kept trying to get me into an original band, and that kind of spurred me to start writing songs, but it really didn't start until I met these guys, and then it really got the creative juices going. So,
0: wow.
1: Yeah, hopefully he's listening to this.
2: I doubt it.
0: So he knows what he's missed out on. The cover of the new album, the art on it, is so great. Who did the art?
3: So the artist is, he goes by the tag Vigilante88. We found him through Instagram and commissioned the artwork. He did a fantastic job, obviously. It looks great.
1: Yeah, he does tons of cool punk rock stuff. Yeah.
3: Yeah, definitely.
1: Look him up on the Insta.
3: Definitely check him out.
1: Yeah.
0: What else has he done? Anything of
1: tons
0: major note?
1: Tons of stuff. Like,
3: yeah. I mean, even you know, we're playing with another local band out of Syracuse, Lemon Law. He did a cover for them as well at some point. But he's done a lot of other big posters and stuff like that for big events and stuff like that. So,
0: all right, the knuckle tattoo logo, I guess.
2: That was actually Jake's wife.
0: Yeah.
3: My wife actually drew that one. So shout out to Aaron for putting that one together. So
0: that's amazing. That made me laugh so hard when I saw that. I'm like, that is so perfect. Yep. That's so amazing.
1: We fully support the polydactyl community.
3: That's right.
0: Okay. You guys ready to play another set of tunes here for us?
1: Yes, sir.
0: All right. When you are ready, you get going.

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1: Not one question yet, huh?
0: Not one question yet.
1: Because I got questions.
0: Yeah. You got questions? Let's start with you. Ask a question.
1: Why is there no questions?
0: Why is there no questions?
1: I don't know.
2: It's a good question.
1: I thought we were presenting a questionable appearance, and I expected questions.
2: There's so many questionable things going on right now.
0: There's a lot of questionable things going on right now.
1: Yeah.
0: So, I love that last song you play. And there's quite a few politically charged songs in the album. It's one of the things that really, I think, set the record apart and really kind of attracted me to this whole thing in the first place. What is it you are looking to accomplish with a political song? What is the role of a political song, do you think, in the general concept of your band?
3: To me, it's just I write the things that I'm thinking and feeling about. It's the easiest subject matter to find. And, I'm not trying to change anybody's mind. That song is really more about kind of the inner dialogue I was having with myself, like seeing all the things that are happening and, trying to analyze all this and not lose yourself in the process. So that's what really motivated this song. Like, you see a lot of things going on in the world and, sometimes you feel yourself getting angrier. So that was just me saying that kind of the inner dialogue that I don't want to lose who I am because of the things that are going on around me.
0: Yeah, it's one thing that I appreciate about it is it's not so much here is the checklist of horrors. It's more of reactions to the moment and dealing with it in a sort of general, not gonna be changed by it, not gonna collapse to it. It feels more community-based, I guess. Like it's something that everyone can sort of tap into and appreciate as opposed to here's a very specific thing, like a sort of Bob Dylan, Lonesome Death of Hattie Carroll kind of. Is that more of the attention of, here's the thing we are dealing with, and that is something you're able to tap into, as opposed to, all right, everyone, it's a history class now, Civics 101, let me tell you what's up.
1: For me personally, dude, a few years ago, just embraced political and sort of like nihilism, I guess. I'm perfectly happy knowing that I can't change anybody's mind. No amount of yelling is going to change anybody's mind. You know what I mean?
0: Yeah.
1: We write these songs, and that's kind of what I like. It's sort of like, just here it is. This is our song. I don't care about anybody else's opinion. We're all going to die these horrible deaths, so why not just enjoy the ride, you know what I mean? Be happy. And that's why I still have my hair and my sanity, because I recognize that I'm never going to change nothing, and God bless you if you can.
4: I mean, that's what it all comes down to, right? This is an outlet for us all to talk about the things that affect us in different ways. So, yeah. That's how it comes out in the music, and unfortunately, it's hard to avoid a political message in some way, shape, or form with the way society kind of is right now. So
1: being nice and having fun is a lot more important to me than having an opinion about something I have no power over.
0: Yeah. There's a catharsis in that, though. I just saw Suicide Machines a couple weeks ago, and they lean very hard into their politics. But again, it's the same of
1: that's cool.
0: This sucks, we're all in it together. Mm-hmm. Yeah. And it was more rejuvenating than being, I've seen, everyone you can think of who will lecture at you from the stage. I saw the Wilco doing the Mermaid Avenue set of Woody Guthrie songs a few weeks ago or months ago at this point. And that is like a whole different animal of like, all right, you need to stare into the abyss and decide what you're going to do about it, as opposed to
1: jump in, man.
0: Yeah, the Suicide Machines, like, jump in, whoa, whoa, whoa. And that just, I felt alive after that. And that's one of the things that I'm really loving about this. Not questions, but commentary here. Love this group. 2 exclamation points.
1: We love you more.
4: Yes. Whoever you are, we love you.
0: Mm-hmm.
1: Hit me up on my Insta.
0: We got a very creative way to express what's going on in those granny clothes. A lot of exclamation points here. What was the name of that last song? These Times Aren't Changing Me was the name of that last song, and that is off the Handsy Grandma album, Hard Candy for Hard Times, which can be found on Bandcamp and I assume all the streaming services.
5: It's not everywhere. Yeah.
0: Find it everywhere.
1: Except for Pandora. Are we on Pandora?
5: I don't know.
0: Is anyone on Pandora?
1: I don't know how that works, man. I just hit things.
4: Yeah, check your local record shops, too.
0: All right. All over the place.
1: We had them at the, what is it? The record shops.
4: Yeah.
0: All sorts
1: of stuff. Bibbidi-bobbidi.
0: All right. I want to talk a little bit about the influences. I love the recent series of social media videos you did where you're getting into the things that inspired you and talking about it briefly and trying to boil it down to, you know, three main words or concepts or whatever. I love that because I don't hear enough from bands talking about how much they love other music. And as a record geek who cannot play music, that is the kind of thing I'm really into. So what is the importance of talking about influences and the things that made you want to pick up those instruments or, you know, maybe driving you to write what you write?
4: Well, you know, I think it's important to kind of show everybody that, you know, we're just regular folks, you know. We also have things that inspired us and changed our opinions on things. We grew up with, you know, different music that, you know, I know personally there's music that's completely changed my life. So, you know, I think it's important to talk about that sometimes and not only talk about what inspired us, but why. I mean, I know on that series I talked a lot about Against Me and reinventing Axl Rose and how that kind of influenced my songwriting and stuff like that. Because again, it was something that was raw, and it kind of proved that you can be in a punk rock band and still talk about insecurities and vulnerabilities and stuff like that, and it's okay. It's okay to talk about things that are uncomfortable sometimes.
3: Yeah, that was I got to give it up to Jake. That was his idea to do this series. I think it was a fantastic idea. Had a lot of fun doing it, and for me, the biggest thing was to be able to talk about my musical influence and kind of like seeing things come full circle with. As I mentioned in the video, that my daughter is about the same age that I discovered the record that I talked about now, and we're able to listen to that music together, and it's inspiring to me.
0: Yeah, yours was Dookie, right? The Green Day album?
3: Yes. Yeah, I was 14 years old when that came out, and I think I was a prime demographic, and I feel like there's been a Green Day album for, like, every stage of my life, so I'm a huge fan, and I had to drop my mention of Bad Religion at the end because I think they're just... I have a similar view. I like to let the songs try to speak for themselves, and they're just so amazing lyrically. But they're not a band that really
1: says much from the stage. You're currently wearing the Bad Religion socks.
3: Yes, I had to rock my Bad Religion socks with my granny dress.
1: Heck yeah.
0: Right. Yeah, the swerve at the time was definitely Slayer, but that swerve is less swervy now that I've met you guys.
1: I mean, I'm a little bit older than these dudes. You know what I mean? I was born in 75, so it was like, I grew up in the, you know, the satanic panic when metal was scary. Yeah. So, of course, if you're telling me not to do something, I want to do it. You know what I mean? And that's what metal was, man. You know, and yeah, like, for some reason, that question's come up multiple times throughout my life. Like, what's your one album that you would, you know, die on a desert island with? And yeah, Rain of Blood, dude. Slayer. It's unrelenting. It still gives me goosebumps every time I freaking hear it, man. It's just a great metal album. It's so good. Every song is just brutal and fun and fast and kind of punk. You know what I mean?
0: Oh, yeah.
1: Like that crossover stuff, like Dr. No, all that like West Coast stuff. And I don't know, man. I mean, honestly, if I had to make a list, it would be almost of inspirational albums. It would be like nonstop. You know, there's way too many.
4: Too many to list.
1: Way too many. But that's the one that I would, you know, like to be buried with is Slayer, Rain and Blood.
0: Yeah,
1: sure.
0: I'd pick South of Heaven just because it's like 12 minutes longer.
1: Well,
0: it's like 27 minutes long.
1: But it's nowhere near as brutal, man. Come on.
0: It's not brutal. No, but you get that space. You get that moment where you get to exhale when you get the longer tunes.
1: Oh, my God. Postmortem. That song just... Oh, I can't say on the radio what it does to me, but it does something very, very special.
3: I do think that's one of the great things about this band is we do have kind of a diverse...
0: We're eclectic.
3: ...foundation of influences, so it... gives us something to pull from to make something hopefully that's a little unique.
1: Yeah,
0: definitely. Kind of going off that, the album kind of dips into a couple different things. And if you happen to get it on Bandcamp, it comes with some extra songs. The acoustic one, that you duet with someone whose name is escaping me now, but there's also the ska tune in there, No Escape.
3: Yeah, that's my wife, Julia, who I wrote the song for, agreed amazingly to record that duet with me. So.
0: Now that
3: we had a really great time doing that.
6: True love.
4: And the ska song actually was an opportunity. I mean, it's really hard for me to play trombone and bass and sing at the same time. Yeah. So being in the recording studio gave me that option to finally, like, you know, bust out the horn and play a little ska tune.
1: You should work on being more talented.
4: Yeah. I'm working on it.
1: Try harder, man.
0: I saw Morphine back in the day. The guy would play like two saxophones at the same time.
1: Oh, that's yeah. Completely... Morphine, they were rad, dude.
0: So
1: with
0: when
1: the
0: you...
1: fretless bass and all that. Yeah.
0: It's too... Oh, that was like... that made me feel just like so sophisticated back when I was... I was a kid listening to that. I'm like, I am smarter than everyone on the football team because this guy...
1: Heroin chic, right?
0: Yeah. So when you write something like No Escape, which is also pretty political... choosing to make that a ska song, is that just, how does that come across when you are in the process of putting the thing together? Is it tuned first and then you are building on top of that with what it's going to be about? Or it is as sort of, you know, direct and straightforward punk as you can be, that ska song is a bit of a left turn, and to have it be one of the more political songs in the album is an interesting choice.
3: That's a very funny question, because I think that song was another song when we started, and it might be another song that we played that changed, and so it's always music first for me, and then I try to put some words to it. But I'm always a big fan of kind of the twist of something that's a very serious topic with an upbeat ska song, so I think it's kind of something interesting, and you know, I think like The Times Aren't Changing Me is more of a straightforward kind of like darker, ominous tone. But like having the upbeat ska with kind of a political message is something that I think is interesting, and hopefully others do as well.
0: Yeah, it's kind of sneaky. You don't know what's going on.
1: Sneaky ska.
3: And like all our songs come together, you know, usually they're an idea and then we get in the room together and then something comes out. So. It's there's no one process. It's all just throw it in the meat grinder and see what comes out.
4: And it's all really organic. That's one of the special things about the three of us. Like, we've just really clicked as musicians in a lot of ways. So, like, I don't know. It happens to just kind of work out really well.
0: Yeah, so you wouldn't say there's like a primary, like, here's the political guy, here's the, you know, love song guy, here's the whatever guy. It's just all...
4: No, it's just all over the place. I mean, like I said earlier, it's really just whatever we're feeling and stuff like that. Sometimes
1: I'm the love song guy.
4: Yeah, obviously, yeah. You know, so sometimes, you know, we just write about stupid stuff and it's more goofy. I mean, if you can't tell, we try not to take ourselves too seriously. So it's not one specific person writing one specific thing. I think that we collaborate really well.
1: Yeah.
0: All right.
1: It's been magic since we met, man.
0: Magic.
1: You know?
4: Magic.
0: Well, yeah. I mean, it's got to be with all the songs you've written in a year. It's just ridiculous.
3: Well, it helps having multiple songwriters and to be able to put stuff together. And there are a lot of ideas to throw around, so.
0: Sure.
1: And none of us are jerks, contrary to what you may think.
4: And so far, nobody's a murderer, so.
1: Well, I'm working on it. I'm working on it.
0: All right. So you guys have any shows coming up? What can you promote for us?
4: Sure. So our next gig is going to be at the Bug Jar on October 10th. After that, we're playing the 24th of October in Fulton at the VFW there, which is a pretty exciting show.
1: Sounds pretty super fun.
4: Yeah, I think that's the first time they put on a VFW show there in years, and apparently there used to be a really big scene out there, so we're super stoked to get invited to go out and play that. And then the 26th. Is at Photo City. We are opening for Authority Zero.
0: Yeah, a VFW show. I don't think I've been to one of those. It's like 1993.
4: Yeah.
1: Wow. What is it? Punks for Posterity?
4: Yeah.
1: Yeah.
4: Shout out to Punks for Posterity for inviting us out there.
1: Yeah, for sure, man.
3: Yeah, the last time we played at a skate park, I took a microphone to the teeth, so I'm hoping it.
1: Yeah.
0: So one of those shows you're playing with Clockmen. Which one is that? Is that the one on
1: the Bug Jar?
3: It's at the Bug Jar show.
4: Yes.
1: Yeah, Clockmen rock, dude.
0: Yeah, they do. Those are
1: very good.
0: Yeah.
1: He plays a Rickenbacker, if I'm not mistaken.
0: Who? John?
1: I think so, right? Doesn't he?
0: That kind of sounds like something he couldn't afford.
1: I don't know, man. I just remember the bass player was really, really good.
3: He's a drummer. Yeah. He doesn't know that.
1: I don't know nothing.
0: No, John's a sick bassist.
1: He plays a Knickerbocker, right?
0: Criminally Underrated. Yeah, those guys are amazing. So yeah. That's going to be a killer show. So that's the 10th at the Bug Jar with Clockman. VFW, the 24th, and then opening for Authority Zero. Remind me of that date again?
4: That's the 26th.
0: 26th. Busy October.
4: Yeah.
1: Yeah.
4: I mean, we're super fortunate here, too, in Rochester. They just have this, like, killer music scene where there's just so many great bands that we get to play
1: Rochester,
4: with.
1: Love Rochester, dude.
4: And even the surrounding areas, like, we just have so much fun being able to play in with all these great, great bands and great people. So it's been a blast.
3: We've been very fortunate. We don't really have to go begging for too many shows at this point. So hopefully that continues.
1: Although we're not unwilling to beg.
4: Dustin especially will beg.
1: I love begging.
0: Yeah, that is the great thing about this town is that there's not a huge barrier to like starting a band and then getting on stage. You know, you don't have to, you just got to know a guy really or send an email to someone. Yeah. All right, where can people find you online? If people want to find more information about Hansi Grandma, if they want to buy the record, if they want to listen to you, etc. Watch your videos talking about how awesome Slayer is.
1: Heck yeah.
4: Yeah, so I mean, you can buy the album on our Bandcamp, which is bandcamp.com/HansiGrandma. We're on Instagram at HansiGrandma. We also have Facebook. We're on all the evil social media sites.
6: Yeah.
4: And you can find us on Spotify and Apple Music and all that kind of stuff as well. I mean, we're just out there. So it's all out there for you guys. Take it.
0: All right.
3: it's really just a labor of love. So just hope people find it and enjoy it. So. Mm.
0: Yeah, it's out there on the socials, on the streaming, on the Bandcamp. Three opportunities to see him in the next month. Hansi Grandma, this is awesome. Thank you for coming in. I am excited to meet you guys.
1: Thank you for having
0: this
1: us.
0: This is killer stuff. I love the record so much. And I am excited to see you definitely with Clockman.
4: Hell yeah.
1: Heck yeah, dude.
0: All right. A few more songs and then we're out of here. Hansi Grandma, why don't you take it away?
1: This one is called Teenage Dream.
4: Yeah, this one was actually the first song I think we put together as a group. So

0: This next one is a song that's not actually on the album. It's a newer one. So we've only played it out a couple times.
1: What's it about?
0: This one's about, I saw an article about the Doomsday Clock, and it really inspired me to write something, and how it's the idea that it's kind of not to be scary, but to hopefully be something that motivates people to try to work together.
1: So this is a nice slow song. We're going to slow things down a bit for this one.

0: All right, that was Hansi Grandma, everyone, here on Live at WAO, broadcasting live from the WAO studios in beautiful downtown Rochester, New York. Thanks again, fellas. That was awesome.
1: You're awesome.
2: Thank you so much for having us.
3: Yeah,
2: in.
3: Thank you for having us.
2: It was a lot of fun.
0: All right, everyone. You can go back to the Bills game.
2: Maybe that's why there was no comments.
4: Jim Kelly. Oh, wait, I just dated myself, didn't I?
0: Oh, boy. All right, everyone. Thanks for listening. Thank you, Hansi Grandma. A bunch of shows coming up on the 10th, the 24th, and the 26th at Bug Jar, VFW in Fulton, and Photo City Music Hall in that order. Hansi Grandma, available on the socials.
3: Thank you.
4: Hail Santa.
0: And Bandcamp. All right, stay tuned for Up on the Roof coming in at 3. Thanks again, fellas. My name is Brad. You can find me Monday night, 7 to 9, hosting Junk Culture here on WAO.
4: Rad Brad.
0: Rad Brad indeed. All right, everyone. Enjoy the rest of your Sunday. Goodbye.

I like the game better this way. I understand that everybody not selling records. But what you in it for? You come from poverty, you in for the money. So, fuck a record sale, man.

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2: 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Won't start? No problem. We'll pick it up. We take them all. 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

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And welcome back to another episode of Up on the Roof, where every Sunday from 3 to 4, we get together to put on some old records, enjoy good company, and listen to the music. I hope you're having a good Sunday afternoon. I hope you get a chance to get out of Rochester like me for a minute or two before the summer is over. Hope you get a chance to get up to the country.

All right. Nina Simone, My Baby Just Cares for Me on 104.3 FM WAYO LP Rochester. Thanks for tuning in to another episode of Up on the Roof. And this Sunday, we're playing songs that you can just kind of kick back, relax to, be out in the country, be out camping by a fire, maybe putting something on the grill. Before Nina Simone, we heard Van Morrison, I've Been Working. That's from the Street Choir album, one of my favorites, Van Morrison albums. And starting off the set was, of course, Canned Heat, Going Up to the Country. Next up, the Turtles.

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Everybody had to pay and pay. A hustle here and a hustle there. New York City is the place where they said, hey babe, take a walk on the wild side. I said, hey Joe.

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That's the left bank. 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Sending that one out to Kelly. Kelly loves some bubblegum pop. So that one goes out to you, Kelly. For that, Chad and Jeremy, a summer song. We heard Lou Reed, Walk on the Wild Side, Francois Hardy, Le Temps de l'Amour, and starting off that set was The Turtles, You Showed Me. That's the B-side, or maybe the A-side, the flip side,

is a song called Buzzsaw. Great instrumental song by the Turtles. If you come across that, pick up that record. It's got two great sides. Keeping things moving here on WAYO LP Rochester. Show is Up on the Roof. We're here every Sunday from 3 to 4 playing oldies. And this week, we're playing songs for camping, songs for being out in the wilderness, songs for getting up to the country and relaxing. Next up, we're going to switch the tone. We're going to switch the tone to that sweet soul sound. This is Bertha Tillman, one of my favorite songs, Oh My Angel.

Just love how that song ends. The unmistakable vocals of General Norman Johnson with The Showman. Before that, we heard Barbara Mason, Yes, I'm Ready. And starting off that set of sweet soul music was Bertha Tillman, Oh My Angel. Keep things moving here up on the roof. 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Next up, Il Chicano.

That's Horace Silver, Song for My Father, Part 1. On the Blue Note label, that's a 45 right there. And that one goes out to my father. Before that, we heard Booker T and the MGs, a song called Soul Dressing. That one really features the guitar tone of Steve Cropper. Just love that tone. Before that, El Chicano, a song called Viva Torado, Part 1. That concludes our jazz set for this afternoon here up on the roof. Thanks for tuning in to WAYO FM, WAYO LP Rochester, and you can listen to us at 104.3 FM and WAYOFM.org. Going to keep things rocking and rolling here this Sunday afternoon with Clarence Carter.

That's just going to about do it for us here up on the roof. I want to thank you for tuning in, sharing your Sunday afternoon with me, listening to some records. It's just about my favorite thing to do. I want to wish you all peace and blessings. Wish you a good rest of your weekend. Hope you enjoy the rest of your summer. Might have time for maybe one more song. If not, peace and blessings.

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0: I wake up mornings too afraid to take a look at myself. Am I so scared to be alone, even in my own house? I don't always feel at home, so I try to write it out. Yeah, I try to right my wrongs, but the damage is done. My hands run with the blood of men. Music is my redemption, and music is my perfection, and music is my digestive, and music is my direction, and music is my reflection, and it makes it okay to be who I am. Cause I'm unsociable, get it? I'm maladjusted, unfitted for this society. All this pain that's inside of me, all this silence is trying me. I am tired entirely, writing songs is a triumph. Feel as strong as a lion, feel it roaring like rivers. I get the gift of the shivers, I give the gift of the giver. All kind of colors get in ya, kind of flood and hearts from boundless beautiful bards, as painters, poets, and bards, as faithful seekers of God.
1: Poem is called Self-Love, and poems say, do you want to see a miracle? I mean, like, do you want to see a miracle?
2: Yes.
1: Go look in the mirror. And you ought to be grinning while you're looking, cause in spite of slavery and lynching and cops and courts and welfare and unemployment and disease, there you
0: I
1: is in living color.
0: If I'm ever going to get it, if I'm ever going to give it, get peace through forgiveness, get free from the gimmicks and stereotypes. Them TV and stereo pictures of life, we give up soul, give up light. We get so damn down and we get up tight. We gotta slow things down till we get it right. We gotta seek wise counsel, get good advice. We gotta breathe till it feels so nice, like that indeed.

bombs to still persist. He never asked your permission to exist. He's a demon that gets raised like a fist. When you lose, he's the idol that gets praised on the late evening news. He's a Bible to the idol and the slovenly. The Buddha bastard dichotomy. He's the reptile in the back of your brain. Turn your sorrow into pain. Turn your pain into anger. Turn your anger into action. Turn your action into death. Turn your death to a scent that you carry on your person. Your relations could be perfect.

But trust, we'll get back to ourselves. We return from the hells, from the realms of the damned, with a poem in our hand and the warmth seldom seen. Swam ish, we got clean, we got hurt, we got mean, but found love for what's seen when we lean at the sink and the tears fall in streams. And we hold broken dreams that we try to piece together, but nothing seemed to get better. Got tough like pieces of leather, got peace to pass out like papers for people paying the price, not heeding karma's advice. Due to karmic substance, we draw our own destruction, but we can feel compassion, the peace is everlasting. Due to karmic substance, we caught our own destruction, but we can feel compassion, the peace is everlasting. Due to karmic substance, we caught our own destruction, when we can feel compassion, the peace is everlasting. When we can feel compassion, the peace is everlasting. Due to karmic substance, we caught our own destruction, when we can feel compassion, the peace is everlasting. Due to karmic substance, we

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My name is Jason. This is 500 Gigabytes. 500 Gigabytes is a musical variety show that seeks thematic connections between songs from different genres throughout modern music history. The show today, week two of Songs About the Devil, specifically, the theme is Names of the Devil on the show today. We start off the set with Soul Coughing and Bus to Beelzebub. And right now we're listening to Tangerine Dream and The Big Sleep in Search of Hades. Hades, of course, being the king of the underworld as well as the underworld itself. Beelzebub is a name that's in the Bible for the devil, and during the next batch of songs, I'll be looking up some facts to tell you. I had to work this afternoon, and I pretty much rushed right from work to here, so I'm very fortunate that I even got one CD made in time for the show. That being said, since I have a couple of minutes, I wanted to reflect upon this idea or this pattern that I've seen in songs and in movies and TV shows and pop culture, generally speaking, of there being evil in the world and that being an easy thing to wrap your mind around. And not just that there's evil, but there is spiritual forces that create and perpetuate evil, and that humans are alone in our battle against it. One thing that I think about, or I should say the first time I had this thought, was when I was binge watching Buffy the Vampire Slayer, probably 20 years ago at this point, and noticing how Buffy and her friends were basically facing all these creatures that came out of the Hellmouth alone. There was hardly any ever mention of good or God or positive spiritual beings that were helping her out. She had the power of the Slayer, but it's not totally clear where that came from, and maybe magic from people or something. And it does seem like occasionally in these stories that some force of good will come and give a weapon or a special power to a human to fight the forces of darkness, but then that good being will back off and let the humans take care of it themselves. And so the question is, why is it so easy for us to believe in spiritual evil, but less easy to believe in spiritual good? I can hear people saying in response, well, because God seems absent and there doesn't seem to be any force that's organizing positive good. But part of that, I think, is how we conceptualize it and what we attribute the good things that happen to. In some ways, we want to take credit for the good things that are happening and for doing the good things that are happening, and we want to absolve ourselves of responsibility for the bad things that happen. Well, perhaps I'll say more about this, perhaps more about Names of the Devil coming up next. Jay-Z and Lucifer. Stay tuned. I'll be here till 6 o'clock playing songs about the devil.

lining all their pockets with your dreams. Working man, keeping all that hope alive, it seems. Here it lies on which your head will be.

Hello there, this is Jason. 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And we are playing songs about the devil, part two, specifically Names of the Devil. For now, we're listening to Diablo Rojo by Rodrigo y Gabriela and Cuba. And before that was the Gosh Darn Gallows. I don't know if I'm allowed to say GD. On Air. And that song was Nature of the Beast from Seven Devils. This song we're hearing right now is from Area 52. Before that was Diablo by Rosalia from Moto Mami. Then before that was I Chase the Devil by Max Romeo and the Upsetters from War in a Babylon that came out in 1976. We start off the set with Jay-Z and Lucifer from the Black album. The Max Romeo song, if you didn't figure it out already, is what Jay-Z used as the, sample. The chorus for Jay-Z's song came from that Max Romeo reggae song, so it'll be cool to hear the two of them together like that. Diablo, of course, is the Spanish name for the devil, but because of how much Spanish has sewn itself into our culture, whether some of us like it or not, Diablo is another way that we talk about the devil, even if we're not speaking Spanish. I don't know if that makes sense, but then of course we have the beast, Nature of the Beast. We talk about Nature of the Beast being our baser natures, but the idea of the beast comes from the book of Revelation, where Revelation talks about there being three beasts: the dragon, which is the devil, the beast of the sea, the Antichrist, and the beast of earth, who is the false prophet. And the beast has been come to be known as referring specifically to the devil himself or itself, as well as the number of the beast, 666, also from the book of Revelation. Lucifer, that's also Latin. I say also Latin, the beast is English. There's other stuff in Latin. Lucifer means light bringer. It comes from Isaiah, where Isaiah talks about how great you have fallen.

Lucifer and the devil as being the same sort of thing. I did look up Beelzebub also. Beelzebub, Lord of the Flies, from Baal Zebub, a Philistine god. And the book of Mark of the Bible refers to Beelzebub as the prince of demons. Jesus also referred to Beelzebub as the main bad guy. So Beelzebub also, at one point, considered to be one of the more powerful demons, also a name that's used to refer to the devil itself. Coming up next, we've got Apollyon of the Blue Room by Of Montreal. Satan is My Motor by Cake, and that's going out to Amy. I picked that out specifically for her. And then I Was Stabbed by Satan by Kanan, and that's a reference to when someone is born in poverty or in difficult circumstances in where he comes from, they refer to that as being stabbed by Satan. And then I'll be back to talk to you a little bit more. So thanks for sticking with me and stick around for some more great music. I'll be here till 6 o'clock.

Hey there, this is Jason. You're listening to WAYOLP Rochester, 104.3 FM, online at wayofm.org. We are playing songs about the devil, specifically names of the devil on the show today. Right now, listening to Hannah Peel and Offerings to the Beast. That is from the record The Endless Dance with Bebe Wang. Before that was Canaan and I Was Stabbed by Satan from the Dusty Foot Philosopher. Before that, Satan Is My Motor by Cake, Prolonging the Magic. And we started off that set with Apollyon of Blue Room by Of Montreal. We've got a few more names to go over here. First of all, Satan comes from Ha-Satan, the Satan in the Bible. He originally was a subordinate to Yahweh, a prosecutor-type being. But during the intertestamental period, perhaps because of the influence of Zoroastrianism, which has a very much of a equal good and evil dichotomy thing going on, Satan became the primary antagonist to God, probably during this period. In the Quran, Iblis, or Shaitan, S-H-A-I-T-A-N, is the leader of the devils. In this set, we had a song with the name Apollyon, also Abaddon. Apollyon is the Greek version, Abaddon is the Hebrew version. Originally a place, the bottomless pit, but became a being as well as a place. The book of Revelation is the first place that mentions Abaddon as the being that is in charge of the bottomless pit. And very much like a lot of these other names, beings that were originally devils or demons high up get mixed up as being referred to as the devil himself. Also, sometimes as primary demons, the stuff is interchangeable depending on where you're looking and what you're reading and all that. Coming up next, we have the Ravionettes and Lucifer, Boy Genius with Satanist, and Tori Amos with Father Lucifer. So we're sticking with Names the Devil. I'll be here till 6 o'clock. More good stuff coming, so don't change that dial.

Hey there, this is Jason. 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The show today, we're playing songs about the devil, part two, Names of the Devil. This last set, we had Father Lucifer by Tori Amos from Boys for Pele, which I believe came out in 1996. Before that was Satanist by Boy Genius from The Record from 2023. And we started off that set with Lucifer by The Ravenettes from Pei Ahi, Part 2. And that came out in 2025. Right now we're listening to Mastema by Pat Metheny. And this is from the record Book of Angels, Volume 20. And Book of Angels is a series of albums by the composer John Zorn, which I have yet to delve into. I was introduced to this whole series by Arthur on Arthur's iPod, for those of you in the know. And they are all performed by various artists. And it's a bunch of angels, good ones and bad ones, like Astaroth and Azazel, Belan, Moloch. A lot of these guys are bad. Asmodeus, Baal, he's bad too. Abraxas, Alastor. I know there's a few good ones in here. I thought Meta somebody was in there. But maybe these are all the bad ones. Paimon. Is Paimon a bad angel? Cerberus. Anyhow, this is Mastema, and Mastema is from the Book of Jubilees, an apocryphal book, intertestamental, and Mastema is an antagonistic angel who is the personification of the Hebrew word Mastema, which is hatred, hostility, enmity. Mastema is the chief of the Nephilim, who are the human demon hybrids that are mentioned in the book of Genesis. I'm not sure if the word Nephilim is used in the book of Genesis, but the book of, is it Enoch maybe, or one of those books, they figure pretty prominently and are the source of a lot of the legends and folklore and mysterious things, like hidden things, Gnosis, Gnostic kind of stuff. And basically people think all this stuff has been suppressed, and so it's this secret history. Ask Kevin about this. He knows a lot about the Nephilim. Long time listener, Kevin. So I'm going to see if I can do this correctly. I have a couple more songs that I want to just give you a taste of, because there are a couple more names that I didn't get to. We've got Prince of Darkness by Miles Davis, and then Mephistopheles by Wayne Shorter, two jazz pieces. Prince of Darkness is from John Milton's Paradise Lost, and he refers to Satan as the Prince of Darkness. And Mephistopheles is a demon from German folklore, the antagonist of the Faust legend that comes from the 15th century, but was written up in the 18th century by Goethe, famously, about a man who sells his soul to get wealth, the contract with the devil. And even though Mephistopheles is not the devil himself, like many of these other names, he has become associated with the devil. So I'm going to tune myself out. I'm going to say that I'm here every Sunday from 5 to 6 p.m. And hopefully you'll tune in again. Always something interesting going on in the show. And we'll play a little bit from these two fantastic jazz pieces. And I hate to cut them short, but I want to get all those names in there. So thanks for tuning in. And hopefully I'll see you next time. I love you all. Bye-bye.

Real quick, this one is Prince of Darvis? Prince of Darvis. Prince of Darkness by Miles Davis. And the next one will be Wayne Shorter. Hopefully I won't run out of time. Bye-bye.

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I am your host, DJ Emlo, and this is Turn the Tables.

Hey, so how's everyone doing tonight on this chilly Sunday with some rain? After the Bills won, how about that? Ugly game, ugly uniform, but a beautiful score. So what are we in for tonight? Tonight is the third installment of Made in Rochester. I am bringing you a 60-year synopsis history of the local Rochester music scene. Yeah, all local artists for the next hour. It's going to be very exciting. You're going to hear some big names, well-known names, and some little hidden gems for sure. I'm going to mix it up a lot. All the songs tonight are going to be played in chronological order, so it does kind of present itself as a little bit of a history lesson. We're going to start in 1965 and work our way up to the present year with the latest release from a local artist. There is trivia on the second song. I'll be announcing that as we get through the show. But to start, we're gonna kick it off with the Invictas from 1965 and a song called Stuff. We'll let the songs go after that, and after the break, I'll throw in some trivia. Catch you at the break.

And there you have our first set. Hey, welcome back to Turn the Tables here on WAO 104.3 FM in Rochester, New York, where we are way out right here for you, the listener. So let me recap from the top of the show. We started with the Invictas from 1965 and their song called Stuff. Then we heard the Al Bruno Quintet from 1968 with their version of Sunny. Foreigner was next from 1979. Who could go wrong with Dirty White Boy? And then Colorblind James Experience from 1983 closed out the set with Talk to Me. So earlier I mentioned trivia. The trivia question is, who is Al Bruno? He goes by a singular name. It's a pretty easy question, but I'd love it if someone could text me the answer. Text me at 585-203-WAYO. I'm eager for your answers. Who is Al Bruno? Who is Al Bruno? What does he go by? What is his one-word name? It's pretty easy, but let's see who gets it. Anything yet? Nope. I'm still waiting. Well, we got the rest of the show for you guys to text me your answers for that, and we're going to get right into the old Stoner set. Yeah, check this out. You guys paying attention? Because up first is Big Blue House from 2014, Herb Hines from 2015, and Krypton 88 from 2016. All three in a row making up one set. So enjoy, and I'll catch you at the break.

Yeah, let's give it up for Krypton 88. Thanks, James. That is a killer tune, Sarah Jane. Insane with Sarah Jane. Hey, welcome back to Turn the Tables here on WAO 104.3 FM. First up, we have a winner for trivia, Buzzo. Yes, Buzzo was the answer. Al Bruno is Buzzo. And the winner is phone number ending in 577. Congratulations, you get bragging rights. Proud of that person. Maybe I'll see him at lunch tomorrow. I'm not sure who it is. Anyway, we heard Big Blue House with Harvest Moon, their tribute to Neil Young. And then Herb Hines brought us this really epic tune called The Endless. The lyrics just blew me away, Herb. That was really a great tune. And of course, Krypton 88 with James Vea closed out the set with Sarah Jane. 1 minute and 50 seconds of power. I love that tune. So what do we got coming up next? We are going to hear from St. Philip's Escalator, Harmonica Lewinsky, Moon Gator, and Son Henry and T. Rogers, all coming your way in the next set. Catch you at the break.

Yeah, that was Son Henry and T. Rogers, Looking at Trouble. What do you guys think of that? Anyone hear a little feet in that song? I kind of did. I'll have to find out from the guys tomorrow if they heard that. Anyway, welcome back to Turn the Tables here on WAO 104.3 FM in Rochester, New York, where we are way out right here for you, the listener. From the top of that set, you heard St. Philip's Escalator from 2017 with the song Turn the Blame. Next was local favorites Harmonica Lewinsky from 2020, Ladies and Jellymen. Then Moongator, personal favorite of mine from 2021 with the song Let You Go. And yes, Son Henry and T. Rogers from 2024 closed the set out with Looking at Trouble. Next up is a two-song set with Boy Junior and Bad Bloom. Two new artists, well, not necessarily new, but local, and excited to play them, something a little different. We'll do those two songs, come back for the closing song, catch you at the break.

Hey, welcome back to Turn the Tables. That was Bad Bloom with their song Come Say Hi. Yeah, that's what that was. The song before that was Boy Junior from 2024 with The Yellows. So I've got one song left to play. So the show's just about over. I want to thank everybody for tuning in. I had a blast playing all this local music. I know half the people made that I played tonight personally, so it was a special treat for me to play my friend's music live on the air for anyone who is listening. I guess I just want to wrap up by saying what I always say. But first, I have to introduce the last song because I have to introduce the last song. The last song will be from Michaela Davis from this year. I just caught her at the Lilac Festival and thought she did a great job, like always, and picked up her recent album. The song I'm going to play from Michaela is called Nothing's on the Radio. Now, as cool as that may sound, I happen to disagree. But when you hear the song, you'll understand what she's talking about. She actually shares a personal story from her childhood. And I followed along with the lyrics the other night when I previewed the song, and it just blew me away. So stay tuned. You're in for a real treat on this last song. And being the last song, now I finally get to say, music connects us. MLO out.